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1: This is Release Yourself with me, Roger Sanchez, and right now you're listening to my DJ set recorded live at Monkey Beach in Tenerife. Now, this was actually the closeout party of the summer, so everybody was there ready to really just close out the summer in style. What a great party and vibe. All right, let's get back to the beats.

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2: Get ready for the first big party of the festive season as the Soul Sessions return on Saturday the 28th of November at Venue 360 in Luton. 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
1: From the Sky News Centre at 2. At least 12 people have been killed in an attack on Saudi Arabia's international airport in Riyadh. More than 300 have been wounded. Iran-backed Houthis in Yemen have claimed responsibility for the attack. Andy Burnham's reiterated his complete solidarity with Ukraine after Donald Trump said the country needs a new president. It's after Volodymyr Zelensky criticised his US counterpart for agreeing a deal with Moscow to buy Russian diesel, saying it will help fund the Kremlin's war. The Prime Minister's pledged tougher sanctions against Russia. Kira Rudik is a Ukrainian opposition MP.
2: Russia right now does not have enough of the resources for fulfilling the internal demand inside Russia. And of course, it wouldn't have any influence on the price in the United States simply because we are talking about extremely small amount.
1: A wild animal park near Doncaster will remain closed today after a man died in the tiger enclosure. He was attacked by one of the big cats at Yorkshire Wildlife Park yesterday afternoon. South Yorkshire police are urging people not to share footage of what happened online. Krista Pike, who survived an execution attempt in Tennessee, has been discharged from a local hospital. Her lawyers say she's been taken back to prison. In sport, Arsenal fought back with two second-half goals to get a 2-1 win at home to Leeds in the Premier League. Their fifth top-flight victory out of six games takes them level on points with early leaders Manchester City. Boss Mikel Arteta says it was another pleasing display.
3: We're getting into a game that it was very tricky. First of all, because of the opponent. Secondly, because we come from a heavy defeat and we haven't been together for 3 weeks, 16 players away, travelling the world with different national teams. And I think we started the game really well.
1: North London rivals Tottenham scored in injury time to rescue a 1-1 draw at Manchester United. Chelsea hammered Bournemouth 5-1. And in the Scottish Premiership, Rangers went top by getting past Kilmarnock 3-1. That's the latest. I'm Jenny Barsby.
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1: From the Sky News Centre at 3. An attack on Saudi Arabia's international airport in Riyadh has killed at least 12 people and injured more than 300. Iran-backed Houthis in Yemen have claimed responsibility. An American national is among the dead. Donald Trump was asked by reporters if the US would join Saudi strikes on the rebels.
2: We may. We're going to look at it.
3: How soon?
2: We just found out about the recent attack, so we'll make a decision. We move very quickly.
1: The Prime Minister's pledged to increase pressure on Russia in a call with Ukraine's president, who's faced fresh criticism from Donald Trump. Yesterday, the US president called for Ukraine to elect a new leader amid a row over his deal to buy Russian diesel, which Kyiv says will help fund Moscow's war. The Foreign Secretary Ed Miliband has said he's deeply saddened by the death of a man at Yorkshire Wildlife Park in his constituency. The man was attacked by a tiger after getting into the big cat's enclosure yesterday afternoon. The park will remain closed today. At least 20 people have been arrested after thousands gathered in London for a pro-Palestine protest. Demonstrators walked to Westminster to mark the third anniversary of the beginning of the war in Gaza. There were some clashes with police when protesters climbed onto the Battle of Britain Memorial on Victoria Embankment. In sport, Arsenal are level on points with early Premier League leaders Manchester City after fighting back to win 2-1 at home to Leeds. Tottenham moved off the bottom by grabbing a stoppage time equaliser in a 1-1 draw away to Manchester United. Despite being down to 10 men, Spurs fought back through Dominic Solanke.
4: Yeah, I think the character shown today from the team was magnificent. I think a lot of times this season and a few times last season, when we went a goal down, we didn't react in the right way. Going down to 10 men and still pushing to find that equaliser to the last minute, yeah, showed the mentality that we want to show every game.
1: Rangers are top of the Scottish Premiership after beating Kilmarnock 3-1, while third place Hearts thrashed St Mirren 5-0. That's the latest. I'm Jenny Barsby. Diverse.

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0: Diverse.

spare. 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You can't be corny, you can't be goofy. Some of these P.I.s do too much to heck of bootsy. A lot of these ninjas wore some bronze, they be groupies. Golden Gate Bridge, we be shining. From Alcatraz, you can get to Mare Island. Where the game originated, 10 toes with feet on the pavement. I'm elated, I made it, I know them suckers, they hate.

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2: Brighton Weekender is back from the 23rd to the 25th of October at the Preston Park Hotel in Brighton, and with tickets at just £49. 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This looks set to be a weekend not to miss. 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Just £49. 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
4: From the Sky News Centre at 4. At least 12 people have been killed in an attack on Saudi Arabia's international airport in Riyadh. More than 300 have been wounded. Iran-backed Houthis in Yemen have claimed responsibility for the attack. The Prime Minister has pledged to increase pressure on Russia in a call with Ukraine's president, who's faced fresh criticism from Donald Trump. Yesterday, the US president called for Ukraine to elect a new leader amid a row over his deal to buy Russian diesel, which Kyiv says will help fund Moscow's war. Ukrainian MP Lisa Yasko says it's a gift to Vladimir Putin.
5: When you pay him money for diesel or for anything else, he will be just happy to send hundreds, thousands or even millions of new weapons attacking Ukraine or even other countries.
4: A wild animal park near Doncaster will remain closed today after a man died in the tiger enclosure. He was attacked by one of the big cats at Yorkshire Wildlife Park yesterday afternoon. South Yorkshire police are urging people not to share footage of what happened online. Krista Pike, who survived an execution attempt in Tennessee, has been discharged from a local hospital. Her lawyers say she's been taken back to prison. In sport, Arsenal moved level with Manchester City at the top of the Premier League after coming from behind to beat Leeds 2-1. Manchester United were booed at the end of their 1-1 draw with 10-man Tottenham after conceding in stoppage time. Rangers have moved top of the Scottish Premiership after beating Kilmarnock 3-1. Boss Derek McInnes says you could tell a number of his players had had a lengthy international break.
6: You have to be honest and say it was a wee bit disjointed, particularly second half. I just thought we looked a wee bit, it wasn't so much tactical, it was just more about mental fatigue, a wee bit and some of our decision making, and just maybe a wee bit of lethargy second half, which you can understand when there's eight starting that have been away.
4: And Max Verstappen's claimed pole for this afternoon's Singapore Formula One Grand Prix. The Red Bull driver also won the sprint race earlier. That's the latest. I'm Jenny Barsby.
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0: Number one for dance. And R&B.

L, you doing it well. 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
3: From the Sky News Centre at 5. An attack on Saudi Arabia's international airport in Riyadh has killed at least 12 people and injured more than 300. Iran-backed Houthis in Yemen have claimed responsibility. An American national is among the dead. Donald Trump was asked by reporters if the US would join Saudi strikes on the rebels.
4: We may. We're going to look at it.
5: How soon?
4: We just found out about the recent attack, so we'll make a decision. We move very quickly.
3: The Prime Minister has pledged to increase pressure on Russia in a call with Ukraine's president, who's faced fresh criticism from Donald Trump. Yesterday, the US president called for Ukraine to elect a new leader amid a row over his deal to buy Russian diesel, which Kyiv says will help fund Moscow's war. The Foreign Secretary, Ed Miliband, has said he's deeply saddened by the death of a man at Yorkshire Wildlife Park in his constituency. The man was attacked by a tiger after getting into the big cat's enclosure yesterday afternoon. A government-chaired task force will hold its first meeting this week to discuss the UK's preparedness for flooding. It's after forecasters warned of a heightened potential for wet, windy and stormy weather this autumn. The group will bring together the Met Office, Environment Agency and mayoral authorities, as well as the farming, water and insurance industries. Sport now, Manchester United boss Michael Carrick says they must stop throwing away wins by conceding late like they did in their 1-1 draw at home to Tottenham in the Premier League. The same thing happened at Everton last month, where they were held 2-2.
6: That changes a lot of things, you know, it changes a lot of feelings from ourselves, it changes a lot of feelings and it changes points and what it looks like. So we need to do better at seeing out games, that's for sure, once we've got ourselves in a good position.
3: Arsenal fought back to clinch a fifth win in their opening top six flight games with a 2-1 victory over Leeds. Chelsea hammered Bournemouth 5-1 to climb to fifth, while in the Scottish Premiership, Rangers are top after a 3-1 win over Kilmarnock. That's the latest. I'm Jenny Barsby.
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1: 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Just £49. 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
2: From the Sky News Centre at 6, a drone attack on Saudi Arabia's international airport in Riyadh has killed at least 12 people and injured more than 300. Iran-backed Houthis in Yemen have claimed responsibility. Donald Trump's called for Ukraine to elect a new leader after a row about a US deal to buy diesel from Russia. Volodymyr Zelensky called it weak and accused him of investing in Moscow's war. The US president accused him of making global fuel shortages worse.
3: And I said to him, do what you want, don't hit refineries. Plenty of targets, don't hit refineries. And he went out and he hit. And he's not going to affect our farmers, and he's not going to affect our ranchers, and he's not going to affect the rest of the world. He better damn well stop.
2: Downing Street's insisted the UK stands in solidarity with Ukraine. Foreign Secretary Ed Miliband says he's deeply saddened by the death of a man at a Yorkshire wildlife park in his constituency. The man was attacked by a tiger after getting into the big cat's enclosure yesterday afternoon. The Tories want the Chancellor to rule out any tax rises in the upcoming budget. They say John Healey needs to get a grip on spending and stop increasing levies on families and businesses. Sport now, and Tottenham boss Roberto De Zerbi says they played as a team for the first time this season in their 1-1 draw at Manchester United in the Premier League. They grabbed an equaliser in stoppage time.
4: To work together, to stay together, to go for dinner together, to know better each other, because to be a team you have to know the teammate, and to stay together.
2: Elsewhere, champions Arsenal came from a goal down to win 2-1 against Leeds, move level on points with leaders Manchester City. Chelsea have a first victory in four top-flight games after hammering Bournemouth 5-1. And Rangers have a one-point lead at the top of the Scottish Premiership thanks to a 3-1 win over Kilmarnock. Hearts have now won five of their eight league games after hammering St Mirren 5-0. And Celtic can return to the summit. That's if they avoid defeat at Motherwell at lunchtime. That's the latest. I'm Chris Milligan.
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1: Number 30.
0: We'll get things underway at number 30. Down from 13 last week, it's Michael B. Sutton. Enough is enough.

0: Kicking off this week's chart, a drop from 13 to 30 for Michael B. Sutton with Enough Is Enough, and it's a re-entry at 29 for The Monk with his album Reimagined.
1: Number 29.

0: That's the best I ever had. It's on the album Unfinished Business, the album by Prince LDJ, falls from 16 to 28. And last week's 27, it's a non-mover for Ingram Street with the Realm remix of Don't Disturb This Groove.
1: Number 27.

0: The Realm remix of Don't Disturb This Groove. That is Ingram Street, a non-mover at 27. And it's a drop of 5 places to 26 for Sherelle this time.
1: Number 26.

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And the first of our new entries is in at 24, the return of Shirley Jones onto the UK Soul Chart with a brand new 2026 remix, She Knew About Me.

0: given me the opportunity to say I can deal with it or I cannot.
1: It's a new entry for Shirley Jones. That's the 2026 remix of She Knew About Me.
0: My heart is broken. I didn't know, babe, all this time.
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0: It was a new entry onto the chart last week. This week it drops 8 places down to number 23. That's Bluey, Life is a Dance.
1: Number 22.
0: It's a rise of 2 up to number 22 for Wanda Rae Willis. Her doubleheader, I Got to Be Strong, along with this track, You Said You

As you said, you could love me, along with the track Gotta Be Strong. That's Wonder Ray Willis rising two places up to 22. And up three to 21, back up the chart for Georgia B and the Groove Association. A

0: The album's called Gentle Woman. That's the title track of the album by Cleo Soul. That's up to number 20. And at 19 is A Rise of Seven for Boney James featuring Ladisi. I Belong to You.
1: Number 19.

That's Boney James featuring Ladisi, I Belong to You, this week's number 19. And there's a climb of two places up to 18 for Johnson & Johnson, their album Circles.

That's Magical by Johnson, Johnson & Johnson. It's on the album Magical. The album climbs up two places to number 18. And at 17, it's Melbourne Moore. Love wins every time.

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Melbourne Moore, Love Wins Every Time. This week's number 17. And it's a new entry at 16 for John Legend, Daylight.

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Welcome back as we continue this week's UK Soul Chart Countdown with me, Cliff James. We have a new entry at number 15 for Macy O, No More The Falls.

And JC Soul together, that's called Cool Night. That's a new entry at 14. And at 13, it's another new entry, this time with a brand new album called Own Every Scar. It's Nadia.

That's called Hold On. It's featured on the album Own Every Scar. The album by Nadia is a new entry at 13. And out of the top 10 from 4 down to 12 this week with his album Love Me For Me, it's October London.

great new entry onto the chart. Our highest new entry this week, courtesy of Victoria Monet. That's Juicy, and it's a new entry at number 11. And as we enter the top 10 on this week's chart, it's a non-mover at 10 for Jennifer Holliday featuring Paul Simpson.

That's For My People, Nate James, down one place at number 9. And there's a climb up into the top 10 at number 8 from 17 last week. It's Jared Lawson. His double header smoked me out on this track, Midas Touch.

0: A new entry onto the chart last week at 17. Up into the top 10 at number 8 for Jared Lawson. And the double header Smoke Me Out on the track we just heard, Midas Touch.
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0: Down 4 places to number 7 is Lala Hathaway featuring J. Ivy.

Brownsville, these country folk figured out how to make a way. Our people made something out of nothing. There's always been magic in our DNA. From our art, our poetry, to the music we would play, the whole world watched as our black renaissance was put on full display. We were raised right, traditions were passed down, we welcomed new life. We had our own doctors and banks, we had our fair share of unfair fights. We weren't all rich, this felt like a small piece of heaven. We spread love from the lake to state, from 31st to 47.

Really looking forward to the brand new album by The Cool Notes when it finally drops. In the meantime, though, that's their current single, Happy, a non-mover at 5, and a former number one on the UK Soul Chart moves back up 2 places to number 4. It's the Sunburst Band featuring Tiffany Tazelle with Reach for My Love.

0: up two places at number four this week. That's the Sunburst Band featuring Tiffany Dizelle with Reach for My Love. And down one place at three is Terry Green and Costello with the Rob Hart mix of Trouble in Paradise.
1: Well,

A new entry last week at number 9. This week it rises 7 places up to number 2 for Julie and Jonah featuring Marva King, Just Like That. So it's time to reveal our number 1 on this week's UK Soul Chart Countdown. Congratulations, Reggie Myricks featuring Taiwan with the album It Is What It Is, managing to hold on to the top spot and making it another week at number 1. You've been listening to the UK Soul Chart.

Foster. 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Get ready for the first big party of the festive season as the Soul Sessions return on Saturday the 28th of November at Venue 360 in Luton. 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

wind and fire. 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You know what I'm talking about when I say the other voices? 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

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Roy Ayres, Poo Poo La La means I love you. Not George, but Freddie Jackson.

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1: Keep it locked to the Soul Sessions every Sunday from 9 a.m. right here on Diverse.

coming down. Look forward to seeing you on Friday afternoon and Saturday afternoon. And then the first of our Winter Soul Sessions, 28th of November, Mike Vitti joins us. I have checked in the box, but I do believe we are out of early birds now. And then New Year's Eve, we are back at Venue 360 for New Year's Eve. Grab those, they are selling like hotcakes. So come on, get yourself into it. It's Sunday morning, it's just gone, half

0: Tell you what, it's only gone 20 to 10, and we've covered some ground already this morning. John Morales and his remix of LAX, Lax, All My Love.
1: And then what you doing is that time?
2: Yeah, I'm lounging. I got my man Donald.
0: Let's put some real heavy hitters together. Jazz Mataz.
2: He's away visiting his grandma's, but I miss him dearly.

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0: Came out in 1993. Jazzmatazz, The List, Simon Law, DC Lee, Zachary Brew, Gary Barnacle, MC Solar, Lonnie Liston Smith, Courtney Pine, Ronnie Jordan, Donald Byrd, Take a Breath, Roy Ayres, Carlene Anderson, and Guru. Jazzmatazz, worth rechecking in your back catalogue.
1: 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All the Bats now, no more turntable. If the DJ

0: Jerry Rowlands is Child Me. It's just gone 10 o'clock Sunday morning. Welcome along. Another 2 hours of big tunes on their way, and loads of Freddie Jackson as well this morning.
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don't think I've ever played that on the radio. Jones Girls, Life Goes On. Do like that. Got to say a massive congratulations. I can't believe it's 5 years already. Where does the time go? Tina and Jerry will be celebrating their fifth wedding anniversary this coming Wednesday. Congratulations, guys, from myself and all of

0: 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Oh, yes.
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Charlottesville, these country folk figured out how to make a way. Our people made something out of nothing. There's always been magic in our DNA. From our art, our poetry, to the music we would play, the whole world watched as our black renaissance was put on full display. We were raised right, traditions were passed down, we welcomed new life.

massive message from a new Dawn the album 2021. Get Up featuring Roy Ayres. Now, another album that's been selling by the bucket load and should be in your collection is the Ezra Collective, Here Because of Hope. Cracking new album. Looking forward to seeing them live in 2027. That is a hot ticket indeed. From that album,

0: 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It's a Sunday thing.
1: 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So make the

Freddie Jackson on this Sunday morning. May he rest in peace. 9 past 11. And this is So Good We're Playing It Twice. Lovely little yacht rock remix of Mr. George

0: 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It's a Sunday thing.
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1: Changing the style up just a bit, easing things up. Hey, it's Sunday, the day to take it easy, right? It's Johnny Bristol and a track called Shoreline Grooving with you. Be giving you information on how to get in touch in the next half an hour or so. Stay tuned for that.

Past 12, and all you're thinking, hey, why is Watts Close slowing things down so much so early? Look, it's a track I want to play because Foster asked me a few weeks ago, hey, what'd you think of Aretha Franklin? I said, nah, not a lot, brother. Not a massive fan, to be honest with you. And then he mentioned this tune, and I know he's scrambling away trying to find it, but I'm going to play it for him. Foster, I'll play this for you because, you know, why not? You know what I mean? From me to you with my love. Enjoy. Aretha Franklin and a track called It Only Happens. Turn it up and enjoy, guys.

I ain't played that for years, but it's just, isn't that wonderful? Isn't that wonderful? Shout out to messages coming in. Thank you very much. If you want to get involved, just look for Dave Heritage Groove Watts on the Facebook. You'll find me there. That'll do for now. I'll give some phone numbers away after the ad break at 12:30. But in the meantime, let's speed things up to more of a Dave Watts tempo. Kick it.

0: It's the Heritage Group from now to 2 o'clock. And now it's time for a break. Back on the other side with the Mac Band and Tata Vega.
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0: So I just surprised myself then, because the recording's quite quiet, and when I spoke it blew my head off. And to big Stephen, Rachel, Allen, there you go, you can add that. Big shout to Mr. Chris Taylor down there in the west side, on the not the west coast, what's it called now? I don't know. Anyway, he's got COVID anyway. So, Chris, hope you get better soon, my friend. Nobody likes the COVID. I didn't even realise that was a thing anymore. You're not bringing it back, are you, Chris? You're not making a statement.
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0: Be really small message out as time goes on this afternoon. Thank you very much for getting involved. And like I said, Facebook, you'll find...

0: keep the commercial stuff pumping. There are the tunes I could sing along to. Weren't perfect. You know that, Vanessa, hasn't it? And I'm thinking of Mr. Andrew Tebbit. He must be as old as me. Maybe a lot older. I ain't gonna read no more else than that. That's enough, that's done. I can go home today, because I don't have to do the insulting today. Thank you, Vanessa, I appreciate that. It doesn't say a lot older, it says a tad older, but hey, I can do what I want. You know, I'll read out what I want. 14 minutes to one, Diverse FM 102.8, Melissa Morgan, Fool's Paradise, and before that, Tata Vega, and Get It Up For Love. Get It Up For Tebbit, that's all we say. No matter what the brand, make, or model of the wireless set is, as long as Mr. Watts keeps playing them. Happy Sunday, y'all. Thank you very much, Vanessa. There you go. Fabulous. You get a sarcastic clap as well. There you are. It wouldn't be the same without Tebbit complaining, I have to say. I think he's... maybe he's having the manopause. Is that what it is, Tebbit? I don't know, I worry about you. I'm going to come and visit you soon. We talk on the phone, Rami and Tebbit, from time to time, and exchange messages during the week. It's true.
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0: Absolutely right. So there you go. Let's have some of this while I compose myself and stop laughing. Tom Brown and Brighter Tomorrow.

0: I was just looking out the window, right, and I thought, oh, that's a high horse. Who's that? And I got my binoculars out, and there's Tebby at the top on his high horse again about commercial tunes. Hey, you can have this, old man, from 1972.
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0: Sound of Betty Wright and a track called Babysitter. Turn it up. This is...

0: to Love, and before that, Betty Wright and a track called Babysitter. At least a bad babysitter, but of course that was a, was that a 90s track? I liked it anyway, great tune. I don't think I could even tell you the lyrics for that one, but you know. Anyway, if you're going to get in touch this afternoon, you can via Facebook, Dave Heritage Group Watch. 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

0: 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Oh, yes.
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1: Don't miss him, guys. Don't miss him.
0: Shout out to Chris Taylor, Laura Taverner, Alan Pleasance. Good afternoon, Linda Cannon, Linda Wise. Shout out to Mikey D in Cambridge. Mr. Colin Watts. How you doing, brother? Mr. Andrew Tebbit. And Vanessa Lanton. So far, I'll be reading your messages out in a bit as well. So it's a funny one today. Do you know what? I get great pleasure in reading you lot. Kick it.

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I think it's called Blip Blip Blip Blip Blip Blip Blip. Yeah, ain't gonna work, is it? Do you know what? I love it sometimes when things go wrong. But do you know what? It happens all the time. I ain't gonna complain. And you know the rule, guys. Don't complain about things going wrong because you'll get in trouble. Here we go. We'll try it again. Nah, ain't gonna work. You see, what's happened now is he's dropped me right in the brown stuff. Hey, I'm gonna stick here. I'm gonna do some dancing around. And next time I speak to the management, I'm gonna put starch in her underpants. I swear to God. So I had no idea what this is. This is Derek. This is Derek. Enjoy Derek, all right? From 1983. It's an album track. And it's called Boogie Time.

0: Kenny Burke. Well, not that I was struggling with Kenny Burke, you understand. I don't know the gentleman. So what is this? 18 minutes past one. And we're going to try Kenny Burke again, but a different track.
1: Listen to that.
0: Woo! Can't beat a scratch vinyl, folks. You can't beat the sound of scratch vinyl, I'm telling you that. At least it plays. At least it plays when you put it on. Not these flipping rubbish CDs. Anyway, this is Kenny Burke. See what you think of this. Track called All Night. Album track from the album Changes. And I love it.

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You'll find all the details there, including the listen again function, all your favourite programmes, even this is on there, right? And you can listen to us whenever you like. So get your message in quick, because we're going to read them out before 1:30. In fact, in the next 5 minutes.

Into the sound of Rolls Royce and a track called What You Waiting For. Full 12. On the US 12, obviously. You know, we don't... We

0: gonna see you. Let me see you.
1: Shout to Dennis and Sharon over there in Norwich. Good afternoon, sir. Good afternoon, madam. I hope you got it cranked up over there on the East Coast. You and Jane Denman, spreading the word as wide as the country will go. Thank

sending you a big squishy squeeze for that. There you go. Happy Sunday. Hope you're well and having a lovely weekend. Looking forward to the music, fun and mayhem today. In a bit, isn't there, Rachel? It's been a bit. Happy Sunday, you beautiful lot. Yes, indeed, they were the days from Mr. Mikey D. Thank you, brother. Tuned in, ready for music and mayhem. What is this, all right?

0: There's been some several recent new incumbents to GT Towers recently. Some are still to go under knife, you know. Today, going solo on the Grundig Solo Boy, Mr. Watts.
1: Thank you very much, Mr. Tebby. One of his excuses to listen. You don't need any excuse to listen, Tebby, remember.

You're not making, start making more sense, Mike. I'm going to put you in a home. I know people, you know. I know people. Ed Tab is ready. Look, the menopause, that ship has long sailed. I'm practically healed. I ain't going to read that. Woo! That was a close one, eh, Tabby?

0: 1:30. I haven't even got the ad playing ready. Excellent. Good job, Watts. I blame you lot out there because it wasn't so much fun to do this and read all this nonsense that's going on the Facebook. Then, you know, I would be prepared. And guess what? Because I'm such a seasoned pro, I'm now prepared. See you in 2 minutes. What's next to play? Dynasty to play next.
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0: And when I mean, when I say home, I mean, you know, with the high back chairs and all that. I'm just saying, he's not old or anything. He's just like staying there. So. Shout out to Wendy Clark. You can have this, and Amaze, and Back in Stride. 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All right.

0: Good taste in music out there. Tebbit sobbing into a handkerchief at this point and debating on tuning away because it's too commercial. But what a tune, what a tune. Beautiful lyrics as well. Remember, listen to the lyrics, guys. There's a story in there somewhere, right?
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0: As we cruise our way up to 2 o'clock this afternoon, DJ Stumpy on his way to be live for you on this particular Sunday. But in the meantime, you got me for another 13 minutes. And this is lovely. Loose Change and a track called I Want to Hold On to You. 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

for the next 2 hours. Don't forget, Selector Tom, live at 2 o'clock this afternoon, and then the Afro Beat Show at 5. It's a fully packed day, guys, I'm telling you. Fully packed! I'll leave you with this. On the 12th, Finesse, track called Feel It. And I'll see you next Sunday. For now, I'm out of here. I'm done. Stick a fork in me. And I'll see you next week. Out of here.

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1: Get ready for the first big party of the festive season as the Soul Sessions return on Saturday the 28th of November at Venue 360 in Luton. 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

Hello. A big Sunday welcome to each and every. Inspiration on a Sunday eve after. I'll catch up in a minute. Afternoon. Soulful dance for soulful people here on Luton's number one. Thanking Dave for the last 2 hours. Heritage Soul. Starting off with Mick. Winter Soul Sessions now coming into... Is it Autumn Soul Sessions? I'll have to check with Mick. Every Sunday, fantastic.

especially going out to Miss Donna Robertson. My fantastic sis, hope you're good. Bertie and all the famalam. And all the robos. This one, Little Shoulder Shoveler. Big shouts going out to the lovely Mia. Hope your foot's getting better. And fantastic Bobby. Going out to my one and only, that's the Zoe. God bless and love to the fantastic Sid. To the lovely Zoe. And Daisy. To my inspiration family and my partner in crime, Mr. Camello. Ron G, fantastic. Thank you just for coming to party. Everyone who came along, thank you, thank you, thank you. It's inspiration at the Hat Factory. Lots of all dayers, calibrations and what have you next year in 2027. So keep your ears peeled.

Going out to my man, Mr. Martin Smooter. The fantastic Teresa B. And all the Inspiration DJs. Hold tight to this. Big shouts going out to Lisa. Lovely catching up outside Asda. Hope you are well. And the lovely Kerry and everyone else.

Soulful Dancer, Soul Pool, people taking you all the way till 4 o'clock today. Big shouts going out to the Gabby and the Sam. Hope you get well soon, Sam. And good luck to both of you on your new move. And to the lovely Ash, hope you're good. Good luck to Miss Claire Cook. Cookie to us. Fantastic luck in your new place. And onwards we go.

0: Don't forget, top of the hour at 3 o'clock, we've got the Kitchen Crew. Strictly just in the mix, just for you. And anyone else who's working or doing whatever today, that's your little half hour, Strictly in the Mix. I shut up. Round of applause all round. And let the music do the talking. This is Inspiration. Sunday afternoon.
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By Landa. 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

0: 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Dav Risen.
1: The Bible says,
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0: Going out to my man, Mr. James Vitton.
1: Blessings come down from praise.
0: Hold tight to this fella.

Shouts going out to DJ Tom. Straight on after myself at 4 o'clock. Love in the house mix, my friend. This one out to you and you.

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1: 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So make

So there you go, strictly in the mix for the last half hour. Going out to all the Inspiration crew and the people that came out to have a good time. Going out to Big Dez. Boxing extraordinaire. And talking of Dez, Dez Palmer. Hope you are well, my friend. Especially going out to the fiance. No, you love this tune off. So do I.

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Uplifting music here on Diverse FM. Yeah, yeah.

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played this on air before. It's called Joyful Noise. Something to lift your spirit, whatever's happening in your life. Whatever kind of music you're into, just listen to your music. Lift your spirits. It's a Sunday. Inspiration. Yeah, yeah.

ass tune for today. I say that every week, don't I? Hope you enjoyed the show. I have, as per usual. Coming up next, DJ Tom. Keep it diverse, 24/7. I'll see you tomorrow night with the Record Shack show on the Mondays, 7 till 8. All things vinyl. If not, I'll see you next Sunday. Enjoy your week. And thank you, Inspiration Famalam. Onwards we go.

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Welcome, welcome back after the break. My name is Selector Tom. This is Diverse FM. You're listening to Around the World in 80 Plays. Part 3 of my show, I play 7 7-inch records back to back. And we're going to be kicking things off down in Brazil.

One thing I love about this part of my show is I get to dig a little bit deeper through my 7-inch record collection and play tracks that might not necessarily get in the box on a regular occasion.

Yes, yes, people. So that's the end of this week's 7-7s. Before that ad break runs, I've got to send a big, big shout out to Chris at Vinyl All Day Radio over there in Los Angeles. I recently recorded a house and garage mix for his Vinyl Only Collector's Edition. Thoroughly enjoyed it. So if that's your tipple, head over to his SoundCloud, head over to his Instagram. All the usual spots, that is Vinyl All Day Radio. See you after the break.

0: is diverse.
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Get ready for the first big party of the festive season as the Soul Sessions return on Saturday the 28th of November at Venue 360 in Luton. Joining Mick Foster from Diverse FM will be Funky Nation guru and my soul legend, Mike Vitti. £8 early bird tickets are limited, so grab them quickly before they run out. 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So

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1: 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It's a weekend you can't afford to miss, with My Soul DJs Terry Jones, John Jules, Perry Lewis, Paul Clark and Mike Vitti, and sets from Eddie Piller, Bill Griffin, David Lynn, Simon Vanoss, Matt Big and many more. 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Just £49. The Brighton Weekender from the 23rd to the 25th of October.

people, listen, for more information about this program, just log on to diversefm.com. And better still, hit me up on X right about now at DJ Nepstar, formerly known as Twitter, so we can definitely get acquainted right there. I'm telling people, just tell a neighbor to tell a neighbor that the Nepstar experience is about to unleash right here on this frequency, Diverse 102.8. So people, sit back and relax and let me take you straight to the motherland. And of

the greatest, I'm telling you, vibes that ever come out of Nigeria. I'm just before that world, the sounds of Wizkid as well, final, and we had techno, and he calls down on Rara. We're still vibing all the way. Big massive shout out to everyone listening right about now under the influence of this frequency. Diverse 102.8, like I said, the general is so gassed up celebrating Nigeria's 66th independent via this medium. Oh my days. 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Big massive shout out to Brenda. You said you was listening, you're listening live right about now all the way from Birmingham, and you was telling me about your, the way you celebrate Nigerian independence in Birmingham. You said it was eccentric and you're feeling the vibes right about now on Diverse FM 102.8. You already know, Brenda, we're here to bring the vibes to life via the power of music right here. It is what it is. I'm still just so gassed up right now, I'm telling you. What I want to say is that happy independence to all my fellow Nigerians and brothers all over the globe. And I'm telling you, it's still a celebration for Africa right about now, because the general is right here on Diverse FM 102.8. Yeah, it's Pastor Rankin, and he calls this one so different. I'm telling you, tonight is different because I'm going in deep on this quarter right now. All right, people, sit back and relax.

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on right about now, and you said you cannot just give us first two quarters. It has to be the whole four quarters. Listen, we see how the show goes tonight, because I'm just a gas. I'm just on the free zone right now.

It is what it is, people. There's no better way to kick off this second quarter with the sounds from Davido, and he calls this one Fall. All right, the General is right here.

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Money no go complete. Money no go go through my corridor.

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Listen up, it is what it is right about now. That was the sounds of Kiss Daniel Owolua, Oh My Days, featuring Young John, Chris B, and of course Waved Choir right there.

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That's music from Roisin and a classic, former number one on the Hot Disc chart, called Everybody's Reaching Out for Someone. That's the song that brings us into the Hot Disc British and Irish Top 10 show for today. Welcome along, I'm Stuart Cameron, with you for the next hour, counting down the songs the European country DJs say are the best British and Irish tracks of the moment. And if you want to know more about Hot Disc, go to hotdisc.co.uk. So let's get into it. Three new entries this week in the top 10, including at number 10, Penny Jane Black.

0: Loving yous like Coming Home, Mexican Joe Walker, slipping from 2 to number 9. Before that, Fire in My Belly from Penny Jane Black. It's a new entry for her at number 10. And new in at number 8, the new single from Clive John.
1: Well, I've been singing songs since I was just a baby.

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And all I ever heard was, no one sings country boy around.

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And I thought they'd really dig my stuff, but I swear I got in the wrong place. The wrong place at the wrong time, yeah, I've heard it all before. Just a fast food fiasco, I think I've done that

0: 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It's just a phase I'm going through.
1: Six.

Beach Chair Famous, Hurricane Highway, number 6 this week, dropping 2. Before that, A Faith I'm Going Through, Michael McMillan, that's down 2 at 7. And at number 8, a new entry to The Top and the Bottom by Clive John. And we'll have a look at the top 5 very shortly. You've heard Michael McMillan's A Faith I'm Going Through, which is currently in the top 10. Well, he's got a new single out. It's bubbling under the top 10 this week, so you're going to hear that very, very shortly. It's called Come Sit With Me. And then we'll follow it up with a new kid on the block, teenager Josh French and Fastball.

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Pierce, Stu Stevens, Frank Jennings, Hurricane Highway, Jubilee, Dave Sheriff, Mags, Raintown, Jackie Storer, Hayley Oliver Band, and Carl Gibson. And that's just scratching the surface. The best of British and Irish country, Ultimate Editions, are available now.

Josh French with Fastball, his new single, his debut single, and just bubbling under the chart this week, as was Michael McMillan, Come Sit With Me. But as I said, he's already inside the top 10 at number 7. And let's return to the charts now. We're up to the top 5. Number 5 this week, down 2 for Dave Sutherland.

Picket Fence, Two Eds, number three this week, moving up three places. Well, I mentioned earlier there's three new entries. You've heard two of them. And here is the highest new entry at number two for Hurricane Highway.

Doing All Right, that's the latest single from Ed Holland and his band called Hurricane Highway. Remember, they've had 19 British and Irish number ones. They're going for their 20th, which would be pretty outstanding. But for this week, they've got to settle for the runner-up position at number two, because at number one, yet again, Mr. Paul Carrack.

Always on My Mind, Paul Carrick, 6 weeks on the charts, and he's still at number one. But will he be able to fend off Hurricane Highway and Two Heads and Paul Copestick? We shall find out in 7 days' time. But for now, from me, Stuart Cameron, thanks for listening, and bye for now.

Yes, I knew that my time had come, and all I wanted was just to see my son. And he didn't have to find

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1: Get ready for the first big party of the festive season as the Soul Sessions return on Saturday the 28th of November at Venue 360 in Luton. 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

And we start off the Hot Disc Top 20 show with Jen Ford and a brand new entry at number 20 with Turn You Into a Song. And that's the song that brings us in to the programme for today. Warm welcome to the show. I'm Stuart Cameron with you for the next hour, counting down the songs the European country DJs say are the best of the moment. And if you want to know more about Hot Disc, hotdisc.co.uk. So Jen Ford in at number 20. 19 is Dropping 8, Michael McMillan, A Faith I'm Going Through. And climbing to at 18, it's Melanie Crisfalusi.

fun, no matter what. Melanie Crisfalusu is up two places to number 18 this week. At 17, dropping 7, Hurricane Highway, Beach Chair Famous. 16 is down 7, The Mirror from Dave Sutherland. And climbing 2 at 15, this is Greg Strawn.

Alcohol and Asphalt from Greg Strawn, number 15 this week, moving up two places. There's no change at number 14 for Paul Copestake with Memphis Grace, and climbing through at 13, Norville.

0: Heading for America, that's Norville, up three at number 13 this week. Well, there's four new entries on the programme, because obviously the October Hot Disc is out, and new entry number two is in at number 12 for a new name on Hot Disc, Joseph Hosey.
1: Hey, there's got to be a better way. Got 100 different reasons to be tired of the games that we play. I ain't got time on my side.

Better Way from Joseph Hosey, making his debut into the Hot Disc chart at number 12 this week. 11, dropping 5, American Love Affair with American Love Affair. And climbing 8 at number 10, the biggest climber, it's Porter Martin.

Ticket Fence from The Two Eds, number 9 this week, up 3. Before that, The Biggest Climber, number 10, climbing 8. X's in Texas from Porter Martin. And here's new entry, number 3. Straight in at number 8, Hurricane Highway.

Let's ride. That's Jason Kirkness, which is down one this week from 5 to number 6. You also heard the Carsons, Heart of the Country, tribute to Dolly Parton, which is a non-mover at number 7, and a new entry at number 8 for Hurricane Highway, I'm Doing All Right. Not the highest entry, though. That comes in at number 5 for Grady McAuliffe.

0: Yeah, that's me. Yeah, I'll be by a little bit later and pick you up. All right? All right. Cool.
1: Ken Dimash with Till I Do is a non-mover at number 3 this week. Number 4, also no change for Christina B with Clocking Out, and a new entry at number 5. It's called Sevens, and it's Grady McAuliffe. And so we're at the business end at number 2 this week. No change for Mike Custer.

50 from Mike Custer, holding for another week at the number 2 position, but he can't quite get beyond Paul Carrick, who makes it another week at number 1 with his cover of Always On My Mind.

Always on my mind, Paul Carrick, number one again this week. Will he be there in 7 days' time? Plenty of competition. It'll be interesting to see how he does. In the meantime, from me, Stuart Cameron, thanks for listening, and bye for now.

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And all I ever heard was, no one sings country, boy,

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And I sure hope you like it, but if you don't, you must be mad.

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The 28th of November at Venue 360 in Luton. Joining Mick Foster from Diverse FM will be Funky Nation guru and my soul legend, Mike Vitti. £8 early bird tickets are limited, so grab them quickly before they run out. 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
1: From the Sky News Centre at midnight, Donald Trump claims Ukraine and Russia have agreed to a 60-day energy ceasefire. The announcement comes a day after the president blamed Volodymyr Zelensky for attacking diesel facilities in Russia and contributing to the global shortage. Meanwhile, Conservative leader Kemi Badenoch says Mr. Trump was wrong to make a deal with Moscow to buy diesel and to blame Mr. Zelensky for prolonging the war. At least 12 people have died and 300 have been injured in strikes on Saudi Arabia's main airport. Houthi rebels, who are backed by Iran, have been blamed for the attacks. But the group now claims an airport in Yemen has been hit in response. Military analyst Robert Clark says it's likely tit-for-tat strikes will continue.
2: It's this campaign now of the Houthis trying to really constrict the Saudi Arabia political will to carry on fighting against the Houthis, targeting airports, targeting the oil infrastructure, making it economically basically unviable to continue their campaign against the Houthis.
1: Police have launched a murder investigation after a man was stabbed to death outside a pub in Birmingham. The victim in his 20s died in a car park of the Beggar's Bush pub in Sutton Coldfield in the early hours. Sport, and Liverpool suffered their first Premier League defeat of the season in losing 3-0 at home to Manchester City. The hosts had Ryan Gravenberch sent off in the second half before conceding goals. Boss Andoni Ayirella describes it playing in two different matches.
3: One game until the 62nd minute, I think, no, where I saved the red card, and another game after the red card. And I think we've been the best team in the first game, let's say, and they've been better now when we've played with 10 years.
1: Andoni Iraola there. It was City's first game since being found guilty over 100 breaches of financial regulations. In the Scottish Premiership, Celtic's 2-0 win at Motherwell returned them to the top of the table, and Max Verstappen made it back-to-back F1 wins with victory at the Singapore Grand Prix. That's the latest. I'm Daryl Jackson.
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14th of November at Venue 360 in Luton. Joining Mick Foster from Diverse FM will be Funky Nation guru and my soul legend, Mike Vitti. £8 early bird tickets are limited, so grab them quickly before they run out. 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
1: From the Sky News Centre at 1, Donald Trump claims Ukraine and Russia have agreed to stop attacking each other's energy infrastructure. Neither country has yet confirmed the agreement. Volodymyr Zelensky's said he'd hold elections if Russia agrees to a complete 60-day ceasefire. And he's explained what that looks like to ABC News.
2: If they want energy ceasefire, we are open for this. Don't attack us. Don't kill our children. We will stop attack your diesel. And I think it's fair. Fair deal.
1: The Ukrainian president's been responding to Donald Trump, who called for him to be replaced after a row over his deal to buy diesel from Moscow. Officials in Saudi Arabia say a passenger terminal at its main airport has been struck less than a day after another attack. At least 12 people died yesterday when Iran-backed Houthi rebels are being blamed for the strike. The Pope's going to have an operation to remove a growth on his lung. The pontiff says the nodule was found at an early stage and he will go into hospital this week. On to sport, and Manchester City eased to a 3-0 win at 10-man Liverpool in their first game since being found guilty of breaching Premier League financial rules. Erling Haaland was among the second-half scorers for the leaders after Ryan Gravenberch was sent off for the hosts. Unbeaten Everton climbed to fifth with a 2-2 draw at Hull. Celtic returned to the top of the Scottish Premiership with a 2-0 win at Motherwell. The champions ended a run of three straight defeats in all competitions before the international break. Boss Martin O'Neill says it was an excellent display.
3: I thought that tried to create, which we did do. We could have scored a lot more goals as well too, but overall performance was terrific.
1: Celtic are 2 points clear of old firm rivals Rangers. And Red Bull driver Max Verstappen has a second successive Formula One victory in a week after winning the Singapore Grand Prix. That's the latest. I'm Daryl Jackson.
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